0: 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Send us a voice note. 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

0: Star 106.3, hey, it's Adam and Donnie. Catch us right here live tomorrow, that's Saturday, from 10 at India Fest.
1: Yes, we're going to be out there trying all the different foods and talking to all the people making it all happen. We'll see you there.
0: Love it. Adam and Donnie.

0: It's Will and Woody for Stu's. Happy Friday. Hope you guys are having a wonderful drive home. Woods, of all the people that were going to release their first studio album on a Friday, which led to a yacht party on the harbour, it was Peking Duck.
1: And God, am I jealous about everyone who's on that.
0: 100%. We just spoke to Rubes. He's in a car on the way to the harbour.
1: A pirate ship.
0: He's on a pirate ship. We don't know where Adam is.
1: Yeah.
0: I mean, like, knowing Ads a little bit and having been out with him a little bit, my guess is Ruben's going to get to the boat and Adam, you know, like on old school pirate ships, they've often got like the statue of a mermaid strapped to the front of it off the bow. Yeah. That's how I picture him. Like dog collar.
1: A surprise
0: hands,
1: for Ruben.
0: Hands strapped to the side of the boat. That's what he's doing, to my mind. Anyway, look, I

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It's called Paradise. I'm sure a lot of you guys will be across the competition that we had with them yesterday. It's on our socials, Instagram, TikTok. I'll tell you more about it on the other side. It's Will and Woody to get you excited for their new record. This is High Peking Duck on Will and Woody.

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1: So I was in an Uber with a man named Remy. Loves the show, but he was saying that a few months ago, we said that Thurringower Drive has the most roundabouts in the Southern Hemisphere. He said there's not. Kalinda Chase has more, and Adam is denying that he ever said that Thurringower Drive has the most roundabouts in the Southern Hemisphere.
2: I said it didn't have enough roundabouts.
1: We've got the tape.
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3: Let's put us on the world map. 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

Justin Bieber. That is Speed Demon playing on Star 106.3. Good morning. This is Stu on your Saturday. I was having a moment there. I was just gazing out the window, watching the sun come up across our great city, bopping away to Justin Bieber, realised the song was coming to an end, the microphone was on, and yet I had said nothing. Yeah, that's pretty much the state of events here this morning at Star 106.3. I'm here till 8 o'clock this morning looking after you for Jakey Boy. At 8 o'clock, Adam and Donnie Reheated will be on the air. This is when we just dive into the archives of Adam and Donnie this week. We pull out the best of the best.

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